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Meine Musik. 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

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You picked a fine time to leave me, Lucy. Mein MDR Sachsen, MDR Sachsen. In a bar in Toledo, across from the depot.

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Know what all the stuff is for?

0: 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Lord have mercy, everybody's here. Hey, what's going on, man?
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1: Yeah, she.